0: 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Vox Radio Hits.
1: I'm from the east side of America, where we choose pride over character. And we can pick sides, but this is us, this is us, this is. I live on the west side of America, where they spin lies into fairy dust. And we can pick sides, but this is us, this is us, this is. I don't believe the narcissism.

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1: 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Did I finally find me a river that could lead me out to the ocean?

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1: 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I'm gonna hit this city.
2: Let's
1: before
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1: I leave, brush my teeth with a bottle of Jack. 'Cause when I leave for the night, I ain't coming back.

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1: 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They say what they gonna say. Have a drink, clink, found a Bud Light.

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1: Hey yo, Jason.
2: Oh yeah. Oh yeah.
1: Say something to her. Holla at her.
2: I got one question. How'd you fit all that in them jeans? You know what to do with that big fat butt.
1: Wiggle, wiggle, wiggle. Wiggle, wiggle, wiggle. Wiggle, wiggle, wiggle.

0: 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Vox Radio Hits.
1: 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I promise you it won't happen again.